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3: 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This Sunday, we ready again. 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

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This is our program lineup for today, the 19th of July, 2026, with me, Benny O'East.

and you alone are God. We give you praise and thanks this morning for waking us up. We adore you, O sweet Adonai. Blessed is your name, holy forever you are. Establish your throne here this morning, Lord. Establish your throne right now, O God. Establish your throne in our hearts. Establish your throne in our minds. Establish your throne, O God, in our lives. Establish your throne in our homes. Establish your throne, O God, in our workplaces. Let us reflect you more and more. Father, take away from us the things that lead us away from you. And as we start this new day, Lord, fill us with the things that are of you. Consume our hearts, Lord. Consume our minds. Consume our thoughts. Transform us. Lord, we know that we cannot do it on our own. But this morning we ask that you do it through us, with us, within us. Let the fruits of the Spirit be seen. This morning, Lord, as we surrender ourselves to you, we give to you the start of this new day. We establish this day in you, and we ask, Lord God, that your will be done in this day. We claim productivity in this day. We claim this day as a day that we ought to rejoice and be glad in, for this is your command. Have your way, Lord. Have your way. Send forth the Spirit of the Lord, the Holy Spirit, not only into our hearts, but upon our children. Let it flow in through every window and every door, upon every rooftop, down to every foundation. Let the fire of the Holy Spirit consume every home this morning. Let the Holy Spirit flow upon every block, every street, every alleyway, every highway, every road, every corridor. Let nowhere be without your presence, Lord. And allow your children to praise your name evermore. As we surrender ourselves unto you this morning, Lord, we pray that your will be done within this radio program. Cleanse every piece of equipment. Let it be used for your glory and your righteousness' sake. Ah, I surrender I, myself, this humble servant, to be used by you this day and every day for your glory and your righteousness' sake. Christ our Lord, we pray. As we declare this morning that we are blessed, as we declare and decree this morning that our family are blessed, as we declare and decree this morning that our children are blessed, as we declare and decree this morning that our workplaces are blessed, as we declare and decree this morning that our dwelling places are blessed, our plans are blessed,
Our intentions are blessed. Our children are blessed. We declare and decree this morning, O God, that everything we touch be blessed. For only you are God, and only you matter. Thus we pray and ask in no other name, but in the name of our Lord and Savior, Jesus Christ. Amen.

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But it's not us. We are so conscious of the blessings of the Lord. How many of you know that? Wave your hands if you know you're blessed.

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Speak it until you believe it this morning. Don't let your situation cause you to think otherwise. You are blessed. You are. You are blessed and highly favored. Declare it this morning. Speak it into your life this morning.

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It doesn't matter what your sentence may be. Yes, I'm speaking to those of you incarcerated. It doesn't matter what the neighbor says about you. It doesn't matter what those who are your friends say about you. It doesn't matter what people say about you or who they think you are. What matters this morning is what God says about you. What matters this morning is what God is saying to your situation. What matters this morning is what God is speaking into your life. What matters this morning is what God is saying about your health. Only Him matters. So surrender everything at the feet of our Lord this morning. Give it to Him. Give it to Him this morning. Surrender your life at His feet this morning. Surrender your soul at His feet this morning. Surrender every situation at His feet this morning. Some of us find it hard to let go of the things of the past that we either enjoyed or that has hurt us. I say to you this morning, surrender, because God matters. It's God. What matters is God. What matters is our King of Kings. What matters is our Lord and Savior. What matters is our El Shaddai. Give it to Him this morning. In the silence this morning, just surrender. Surrender that which hurts at His feet. Surrender that which hurts in His hands. Give it to Him.

5:32, that's our time right here in St. Lucia and the rest of the region. Yes, 5:32. 28 on to 6 this morning. That leaves us with just about 15 minutes or 13 minutes of pompa. Tell him that he's on the tell him sweet things tonight.

me and my house, we will serve the Lord.

Almighty Father. We bless your name this morning, Lord. We lift your name on high. For you are God. You are great, mighty, holy, and worthy of all of the praise. We give you thanks and praise this morning, for you are an everlasting God. You are healer, redeemer, savior. You are our forever friend. Lord, we glorify your name this day. Lord, we lift your name on high today. Be that God that you are yesterday, today, and forevermore to us, every day. You never change. And you, Lord, change every situation. And so this morning, Lord, as we surrender this nation at your feet, we ask that you look upon each person in this land as we come together under the umbrella of prayer. Mighty God, Creator God, Healer and Deliverer God, we surrender it all at your feet. We give to you this morning, Lord God, the leaders in this land. We give to you this morning, Lord, our Governor General, His Excellency Sir Cyril Errol Charles, our Prime Minister, the Honourable Philip J. Pierre, Leader of the Opposition, the Honourable Alan Chastney, every Minister, every Permanent Secretary. Every single Supervisor, Education Officer, District Education Officer, we give to you, Lord God, every school principal. We give to you, Father, every single person that you have placed in a position of authority over another. You are the authority over everything, O God. All authority lies in you. And so we pray this morning, Father God, that all who you have given responsibilities look to you, Lord, so that we can do our task as you have asked us to. Father God, we pray for good health and strength for our leaders this morning. We pray for your anointing upon them, Lord. We ask, Father God, that your word be spoken into their lives and into their situations. Command their spirit into obedience unto you, Lord. We pray this morning, Father, that you would speak life, prosperity, and everything good into the hearts and minds and lives of us all in this land. We pray, Father, this morning that you will allow everyone to go through this day incident and accident free. But if we must, Lord God, we pray that you save a life and award another an opportunity to surrender
their life unto you, so that his soul can be saved. Father, we give to you this morning the youth of this land on vacation, all of our students. We pray, Father, for the indulgence in positivity today. Not only for today, Lord, but throughout this week, this festive season. We ask, Father, that they be safeguarded from all harm. Keep the hands of the devil away from the nation's youth, Lord. And so we pray this morning for our young boys at the Massad Boys Training Center. We pray this morning for our girls at the Upton Garden Girls Center and the administration of both the centers. We pray this morning for the inmates at the Border Lake Correctional Facility, male and female divisions or sections. We pray, Father, for the administration of the facility, for their protection. Let them use good judgment and wisdom from the Holy Spirit as they do their work. Grant them discernment, Lord. We pray this morning for our police officers entrusted with our safety and security. Lord, you are overall responsible for our safety. Jesus, help us to first turn to you, Lord, and in obedience to you, Lord, we are assured safety. We pray this morning, Lord God, that you safeguard every police officer and reduce any and every occasion where violence or the use of a gun can come into play. We pray this morning, Lord God, that so problems will be resolved through dialogue and not destruction. We ask this morning, Lord God, that you touch every single patient at our hospitals this morning. We give to you, Lord God, the doctors, nurses, and the workers at our hospitals, Lord. Look upon them this morning. Let them know that they are but the handmaid of the Lord, his very tool that he will use, and that they, O God, are to surrender unto you, Jesus. Work with them, Lord. Speak to them. Speak through them. Use them. Transform them. Anoint them. Have your way with them. Be that God that they need, the only God that can work. And as you move, Lord, let your Holy Spirit move within us this morning. Let your Holy Spirit, Lord God, move within every bus, every form of transportation. Father, we pray for our cyclists and our motorcyclists. We pray, Lord God, that you refresh their minds with a sense of danger and safety. Let them understand, O God, that they should ride with caution. Be there with them, Lord, as they maneuver through traffic. Keep them safe, Lord. We pray this morning for every taxi driver, every minibus driver, on every route on our streets. And we pray, Lord God, for every passenger, for safety this day, throughout this season. Through Christ our Lord, we pray, now and always. Amen.

0: And we have 15 minutes after the hour of 6 o'clock right here in St. Lucia and the rest of the region. It's time for us to present the meditation from our brother, Hilary Bynoe.
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0: A blessed Sunday morning to you, my sisters and brothers. Welcome to our meditation for the week beginning Sunday, 19th July 2026, 16th Sunday in Ordinary Time. Our theme: through such works you have taught your people that the righteous must be kind. Let us pray. Father God, we come before you today seeking forgiveness for the many times that we have offended you. May we be ever willing to submit to your sovereignty. May we recognize that with you and in you alone are we able to overcome sin. May we be kind to those we encounter as we live in hope of inheriting your kingdom. Through your Son, Jesus Christ, you open the gates of heaven once more to all who believe. We believe, Lord. Strengthen our faith, Lord. Give us the grace to persevere. We make this prayer in the name of the Father, and of the Son, and of the Holy Spirit. Amen. Our reading is taken from the Book of Wisdom, chapter 12, verses 13 and 16 to 19. For neither is there any God besides you, whose care is for all people, to whom you should prove that you have not judged unjustly, for your strength is the source of righteousness, and your sovereignty over all causes you to spare all. For you show your strength when people doubt the completeness of your power, and you rebuke any insolence among those who know it. Although you are sovereign in strength, you judge with mildness, and with great forbearance you govern us. For you have power to act whenever you choose. Through such works you have taught your people that the righteous must be kind, and you have filled your children with good hope, because you give repentance for sins. The word of the Lord. God is the only true judge, since he alone is omniscient, all-knowing, omnipresent, all-present, and omnipotent, all-powerful. It means then that our knowledge and understanding of God and how he works are very limited. To think that we can pass judgment on our fellow man and determine how they would fare in God's sight with any certainty is to imply that we know the hearts of other people, that we possess the attributes of God. This couldn't be further from the truth. Verse 19 tells us that by recognizing the justice, righteousness, mercy, and power of our God, we should be kind to others, living in hope because forgiveness of sins have come to us from the Father through the Son. Our personal action exercise, peace for the week. As I go about my business this week, I will try not to judge my fellow man, remembering that only God Almighty is omniscient, and only God knows the hearts of man. I will try to be kind to my fellow man. I will live in the hope of eternity in the presence of the Father, Son, and Holy Spirit, letting God be the judge of all on earth. Our thought for the week is taken from St. Mary Joseph Rosello. Go to Jesus. He loves you and is waiting for you to give you many graces. He is on the altar, surrounded by angels adoring and praying. Let them make some room for you and join them in doing what they do. Love and blessings, everyone. Do have a productive week.
1: Thank you very much, Brother Hilary Bino. We pray you and your entire family have a productive week as well. And this is where we move into our next segment, 21 minutes after the hour of 6 o'clock right here inside Get In Touch With God. Let's get into what's going on.

Okay, good morning and welcome to What's Going On This Morning. And as we always do, begin our little segment here with a prayer. So I ask that you join me. Father, we give you praise and thanks this morning for allowing us, Lord God, to hear of the plans and intentions that have been sought out for your glory. We pray, Lord God, that as you continue to inspire, that you, Lord God, will take control and build your throne over every plan and decision that has been made to draw souls closer to you. Let it be done by your grace, through your power, through Christ our Lord, we pray. Amen.

bands in the streets of Castries. So let's see what's going on in our church today. Let's see here quickly as we move over to the Good Shepherd Parish of Barbano. But before we continue here, let me just let you know that if you'd like to send in your non-profit oriented information to us, you could do so via email at gitwg.hotfm@gmail.com. 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Okay, so we have more. Of a general sense, well, information that not only pertains to the Good Shepherd this morning, but to all. So let's go through it. Members of the Youth 2000 Registration Committee will be present after some masses on Sunday, July 26th. That's the coming Sunday, July 26th, across the island to assist with registration for the prayer festival. Once again, members of the Youth 2000 Registration Committee will be present after some masses on Sunday, July 26th, across the island to assist with registration for the prayer festival. Please look out for them in their Youth 2000 t-shirts. All young persons aged 12 to 35 are encouraged to come register early and ask questions about the prayer festival. Come find out about it. Parents, adults, please encourage your young people to take advantage of this wonderful opportunity for fellowship with other youth and encounter with the Lord. See Parish Bulletin for more information. Still with our general information here. Cato Youth 2026 is here. Sunday, August 9, Castries Comprehensive Secondary School comes alive as we come and experience a day of praise, worship, music, dance, and celebration. Support the talented youth of the Archdiocese as they glorify God through their gifts. Bring your family, invite a friend, and don't miss it. Let's just celebrate and support our youth. The La Rosa celebration is on. All persons All persons who have indicated their interest in becoming part of the Good Shepherd La Rosa Society are asked to meet briefly after Mass today. So this is more of a Babono thing here this morning. All persons who are invited, who are interested, and who have indicated that they are interested in being part of the Good Shepherd La Rosa Society are asked to meet briefly after today's Mass. We still need men to serve as princes, soldiers, musicians, etc. A reminder to parents of children who received the Sacrament of Holy Eucharist to ensure that they are at Mass this morning to receive their certificates of First Holy Communion. And keep it close. Remember the dates so you can celebrate 20, 30, 40 years later, all right? Hey, School of Liturgy is on. And it's on during the first week of August. See Parish Office for more information. This year's School of Liturgy includes a funeral liturgy preparations. Interesting. And not just interesting, but I think it's necessary. Looking at the way funerals are being done across the island. Mm-hmm. Yes.

Forget what the funeral liturgy is supposed to be. Okay, so let's go on. Catholics are encouraged to be examples on the road this carnival. Drink and drive responsibly, party decently, and always remember that you are to remain vigilant. The Good Shepherd RC Church website is officially being launched today. Oh, that's nice. That's nice. Keep posted for more information. Have a fun-filled vacation. Students and teachers, thank you so much from the communications team over at the Good Shepherd Parish in Barbano. Still with our notices this morning, we go over to, let's see here.

Just got a press release here from the Archbishop office pertaining to the carnival season. I'm looking for an audio for that. I don't think an audio was presented to me. No audio. And that's all we have in our notices this morning.

So I'm going to present the Archbishop's message for the carnival season at 7 within our living wood this morning. Or before our living wood this morning. Before our living wood this morning. So you keep it locked right here on the Supreme Sound.

0: All right. I know I made a little faux pas this morning. I was supposed to present the weather report this morning, yes? The weather report comes before we praise and worship. Yeah, okay. One day alone, I come to work and I'm making a faux pas like that already, Missy. Let's go.
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0: Okay, so keep it locked right here on the Supreme Sound as we get into our weather report this morning. Okay, good morning, and this is where I present to you with our weather report for today, the 19th of July, 2026. Our 6 a.m. weather report is presented to us by our forecaster, Emmanuel Descart. And our brother Descart is saying that the weather, the present weather at Yurunara is partly cloudy and hazy. Judge F.L. Charles is partly cloudy and hazy. Wind at Yurunara is blowing from the east at 18 miles per hour or 30 kilometers per hour. And our sunset today is at 25 to 7 this evening. Sunrise tomorrow is at 15 minutes to 6 in the morning. The winds will be blowing throughout the island for the next 24 hours from between the east and east-northeast near 22 miles per hour or 35 kilometers per hour with occasional gusts. The weather partly cloudy to occasionally cloudy with a few showers. Tides for Castles Harbour high at 15 after 7 this morning and low at 15 after 1 this afternoon. Tides for V4B high at 22 after 8 this morning and low at 18 minutes on to 3 in the afternoon. Our seas locally rough with waves and northeasterly to easterly swells of 6 to 8 feet or 1.8 to 2.4 meters. Small craft operators and sea bathers are advised to exercise caution due to brisk winds and locally rough seas. In the forecast for the Lesser Antilles, we're looking at partly cloudy to cloudy skies with some scattered showers, with some showers over the southern windward islands. Elsewhere, fair to occasionally cloudy with a few showers. In the tropical weather outlook, moderated to brisk easterly winds will continue over the eastern Caribbean region during the next few days. A weak tropical wave is expected to cause some showers mainly over the southern windward islands during the next 24 hours. Another tropical wave located over the eastern tropical Atlantic is moving westward near 17 miles per hour or 28 kilometers per hour. And with that, we come to the end of our weather report as presented to us at 6 a.m. today, this the 19th of July, 2026, by our forecaster, Emmanuel Descart. Emmanuel, thank you so much for the weather report and to all locked on this morning. Keep it locked. Keep your eyes vigilant. And those of you who will be going by the beach today, you just have precaution. L'homme est pas ni blanche. To the friends of the Met Office, thank you guys so much for the weather report. To the Descart family, God's blessings all over all of you.

wet and soaked in the spirit. Gotta say good morning here to the Rock. Rocky, good morning. Good morning to you and your wife and our daughter. Yes, my goddaughter. Gotta wish all the best here this morning.

No, I'm doing good by God's grace. Thank you so much. I'd like to send a prayer request here. Okay, that's going to come up a little later for your mom, Jane Jean-Philippe, also known as Jenny of Fort Saint-Jacques. So for you. Yeah.

Jean-Philippe is celebrating his birthday, or celebrated his birthday, on July 12th. Gotta wish him belated birthday blessings there this morning from his sister Keisha. Oh, sorry, and her sister, my sister Keisha. Jean-Philippe celebrated her birthday on July 13th. Happy belated birthday to you. Still here from Feria this morning. She's saying here that her auntie Auntie Mariana Alforces celebrated her birthday on the 17th of July.

coming from Tia. Gotta reach out here to Lucy Blondell. Thank you so much for reaching out to me, Lucy. I'm good. God's blessings all over me this morning, and I pray God's blessings all over you as well. Hey, saying good morning to Barbara Collins. Barbara, good morning to you. Blessings all over you this morning. Barbara is saying, okay, all right, I'll do just that. I'll remember you and your husband in our prayer this morning. Yeah. Uh-huh. Blessed Sunday to you, Barbara. God's blessings all over you this morning. Okay, still inside what's going on. Hey, not what's going on, but still inside our praise and worship session inside our Church Alive segment here this morning. Gotta take some time here to reach out to those of you on the platform locked on.

All right, that's our contribution here this morning towards our praise and worship section right here inside Get in Touch with God. We're 3 minutes at three minutes inside our worship center this morning, and as we get into our worship center this morning, I'd like to read our information from the Archbishop Gabriel Malzer as it pertains to Carnival, his Carnival message. So I'm going to present that this morning, and we're going to get right into our living word right after the message. Yeah? Probably a praise and worship song, and then our living word right after the message. So let's prepare for that. Let's get into that this morning right now.

Okay, good morning, and here we present you with a message from the Archbishop for the Carnival season. And it reads, "Dear brothers and sisters in Christ, as St. Lucia prepares to celebrate Carnival, our country's single largest cultural event, I extend greetings and blessings to all who will take part in the various activities. Carnival is a time when our people express creativity, joy, music, dance, color, and national pride. It brings together communities, artists, visitors, families, and friends in the inner spirit of celebration. For this, we give thanks. At the same time, I wish to offer a pastoral word of encouragement and caution. As Christians, we are called to live our life, our faith, in every season and in every setting. Our values are not suspended during celebration. Rather, moments of public festivity give us an opportunity to witness to who we are as children of God. I therefore encourage all revelers, especially our young people, to enjoy the season responsibly and with dignity. Let our conduct reflect respect for ourselves, for others, and for the God who created us. Modesty in dress, speech, dance, and behavior is not opposed to joy. It is a sign of self-respect and respect for the human body, which is a temple of the Holy Spirit. I also appeal for moderation in the consumption of alcohol. Excessive drinking often leads to poor judgment, violence, accidents, abuse, and regret. No celebration should place lives, families, or futures at risk. Let us be careful on the roads, mindful of those around us, and responsible for our brothers and sisters. I strongly urge all citizens and visitors to keep the carnival season free from drugs, weapons, crime, and violence. These have no place in a true celebration of our culture. Carnivals should lift the spirit of the nation, not wound it. Let us choose peace over aggression, discipline over recklessness, and community over disorder. To parents, guardians, teachers, church leaders, and community leaders, I ask that we guide our young people with love and firmness. Let us remind them that enjoyment and responsibility can walk together. May this carnival season be safe, joyful, creative, and peaceful. May it reflect the best of St. Lucian culture, and may all who participate do so with grateful hearts, sound judgment, and respect for God, neighbor, and self. May God bless St. Lucia and all her people." A message from the Archbishop of Castries, Gabriel Malzaire.

And to that we say thank you, Your Grace, for the message. And we hope that many persons take heed. And now we get into our living word this morning.

0: Father in heaven, as we present ourselves at your feet this morning, we humble ourselves this morning, hungry for your word. Feed us, Lord. Open our minds and our hearts, our soul. Let it all be receptive to your word this morning. Father God, when you speak, creation moves. Let our spirits be filled with joy at the sound of your word. Let our soul be filled with food when your word is proclaimed. Abba Father, as we continue to choose you first, continue to cleanse us as we pick up our cross daily in pursuit of our salvation. We pray this morning, Lord God, that you will hold closer to you those you have chosen and handed the responsibility for praying with the nation for the nation. Father, hold closely those of us that you have chosen to minister to your people. Lord God, we know that even more, as we draw closer to you and as you set aside various objectives, plans for our lives, that the devil himself will send his angels, his agents to attack, to disrupt, to try to derail us and to prevent us from accomplishing your goal, your tasks, your mission. To try to prevent us from receiving that you have set aside for us. But Lord, we know that you will always use everything thrown in our path and turn it around for our good, for the goodness of your name. And so, Father, as we surrender unto you this morning, we want to thank you, Lord, for using us. In the midst of our struggles, our ups and downs, our trials and tribulation, Lord, we thank you for using us. We thank you for choosing us. We thank you for setting us apart for you. Keep us rooted in Christ, connected to him, the vine. And continue, O vine pruner, you are God, to trim out and prune these branches so that we can bear much fruit. Fruit that will last. Fruit of the Spirit. Let us be more, O God, than leaves that show off a color, a bright, radiant color of green, of life, with no fruit. For trees without fruit are considered barren. And that fig tree, O God, that bears no fruit, you, Father God, will cut it down. We pray this morning that we are not just leaves on a fig tree or a fig tree itself that is barren, but we are planted on fertile soil, connected to the vine that you are bearing, O God, bearing fruit, fruit of the Spirit. And as you move within us, Allow us to speak out your undiluted word. Draw us closer to you so we can live out your word. And help us to move from one stage of holiness to another, and on to another, and on to another, as we grow in the Spirit. This we pray for and ask in no other name, but in the name of our Lord and Savior, Jesus Christ. Amen.
1: And as we prepare for our living word this morning, our readings are the first reading from the Book of Wisdom, chapter 12, verses 13 and 16 to 19. Our second reading is taken from Romans chapter 8, verses 26 to 27. And our gospel reading is taken from Matthew chapter 13, verses 24 to 43.
0: Father God, use us this morning. Speak to us this morning and speak through us this morning. Have your way, O God.

And now for our first reading from the Book of Wisdom, chapter 12, verses 13 and 16 to 19.

there is not God beside you, whose care is for all people, to whom you should prove that you have not judged unjustly. For your strength is the source of righteousness, and your sovereignty over all causes you to spare all. For you show your strength when people doubt the completeness of your power, and you rebuke any insolence among those who know it. Although you are sovereign in strength, you judge with mildness, and with great forbearance you govern us. For you have power to act whenever you choose. Through such works you have taught your people that the righteous must be kind, and you have filled your children with good hope, because you give repentance for sins. The word of the Lord.

Our second reading is taken from Romans chapter 8, verses 26 to 27. Brothers and sisters, the Spirit helps us in our weakness. For we do not know how to pray as we ought, but that very Spirit intercedes with sighs too deep for words. And God, who searches the heart, knows what is the mind of the Spirit, because the Spirit intercedes for the saints according to the will of God. The word of the Lord.

And now for our gospel reading from Matthew chapter 13, verses 24 to 43. Jesus put before the crowd a parable. The kingdom of heaven may be compared to someone who sowed good seed in his field. But while everybody was asleep, an enemy came and sowed weed among the wheat, and then went away. So when the plants came up and bore grain, then the weeds appeared as well. And the slaves of the householder came and said to him, "Master, did you not sow good seed in your field? Where then did these weeds come from?" He answered, "An enemy has done this." The slave said to him, "Then do you want us to go and gather them?" But he replied, "No. For in gathering the weeds, you would uproot the wheat along with them. Let both of them grow together until the harvest. And at harvest time, I will tell the reaper, 'Collect the weeds first and bind them in bundles to be burned, but gather the wheat into my barn.'" Jesus put before them another parable. The kingdom of heaven is like a mustard seed that someone took and sowed in his field. It is the smallest of all the seeds, but when it has growth, it is the greatest of shrubs and becomes a tree, so that the birds of the air come and make nests in its branches. He told them another parable. The kingdom of heaven is like yeast that a woman took and mixed in with 3 measures of flour until all of it was leavened. Jesus told the crowd all these parables, all these things in parables. Without a parable, he told them nothing. This was to fulfill what had been

0: The one who sows the good seed is the Son of Man. The field is the world. And the good seed are the children of the kingdom. The weeds are the children of the evil one. And the enemy who sowed them is the devil. The harvest is the end of the age. And the reapers are angels. Just as the weeds are collected and burnt up with fire, so will it be at the end of the age. The Son of Man will send his angels, and they will collect out of his kingdom all causes of sin and all evildoers, and they will throw them into the furnace of fire, there where there will be weeping and gnashing of teeth. Then the righteous will shine like the sun in the kingdom of their Father. Let anyone with ears listen.
1: The Gospel of our Lord Jesus Christ.

Like all of the parables in our gospel reading today, the most important of them all was that which the disciples asked Jesus to explain. The parable of the weeds of the field. And as I ponder on the gospel reading this morning, zooming in on the parable of the weeds of the field, my heart goes out to those of us in the vineyard of the Lord who are trying to save souls for the kingdom.

So many times we see those seeds being sowed. Those evil seeds, those bad seeds, the weed being sowed among the wheat. And the question I ask is, what are we doing about it? What are we doing about it? You see, while the parable tells us that the sower has asked his servants or his slaves not to remove the weeds from the field, because the act of removing the weeds from the field will cause the wheat, the good seeds, to be destroyed as they grow. This allows us now to really ponder on ourselves, knowing that Jesus has explained the parable, informing us here that the good seed, the weeds, the good seed, which is the wheat, are the children. Of the kingdom. And these children of the kingdom are the ones who are going to be doing good things.

it also tells us here that the weed was sowed by the devil. And the weed are the children of the evil one. And so if we know that the children of the evil one will grow up and do what they have made their habit, which is doing evil things, is it not our responsibility to help them so that they could be saved? The angels are the reapers. That means if these evil seeds, the weeds, grow, we, the children of God, who are tasked with the responsibility of preaching the word of God and teaching the word of God, do nothing, then these evil children will not get a chance at salvation. These evil children will not get a chance at seeing the light of Christ. They will not get a chance to die with Christ, so the dead with Christ shall rise. You see, the difference between the weeds and the evil children is that weeds cannot change. Once a weed, always a weed. But our children, who God has created in His image and likeness, who God has given the opportunity to choose between good and bad, for as long as they have life in them, they stand a chance to obtain salvation. Yes. Even before their last breath, they can still receive their salvation. So this scripture passage, brothers and sisters, in no way should allow you, the good children of God, to stop doing good, especially when you meet a child who is doing bad. Think about this. We are called to be our brother's keeper. We are called to be peacemakers. We are called to bear the good news. We are called to bear good fruit. Is our good fruit only for ourselves? No. We cannot be kind unto ourselves, but we ought to be kind unto not only those who are good, but to everyone, in the hope that our kindness, our good fruit, will allow these children who have been infected and became weeds can once again be cleansed and made children of God. Now, some of us might say, boy, that child did something bad to me. I want to have nothing to do with that child. But I say to you this morning that whoever has done something bad to you ought to receive forgiveness from you. And in so doing, you ought to do what you can within reason to assist them with receiving salvation. Let us not give up on our children. Let us not give up on persons in society that are not doing what is good.
Let us not give up on those who have lost their way and became weeds. Instead, brothers and sisters, let us stand up and work with each person. A tree that grows crooked is difficult to be straightened, but a shrub that is bending towards the wrong angle, with assistance, regular assistance, daily assistance, can be straightened up. We see our children pick up fashions that are not pleasing to the eyes. We see daily our children dressing up. They were raised dressing properly, you know. They were raised dressing properly. You raise them up as a child with their pants on their waist, and the weeds influence comes in. And they change it around to follow the wrong crowd and to send the wrong messages around. And so their pants goes below their bottoms to show off their undergarment. There's a reason why it is called an undergarment. You know, and it is almost as if the fashion of the day stands above the hygienic thing. It stands above the pleasant thing, the decent way to dress. It stands above the way that we ought to portray ourselves and our bodies, presentable, the presentable way to do things. I even see some of our young girls who are wearing trousers emulate that same style of their boxers exposed. Why? Why is it necessary to allow such influences take over what is supposed to be decent dressing? There's nothing decent in walking around with your boxers exposed. Nothing decent about it. And I will not apologize for it. I say this with no apology. There is nothing decent about it. As a matter of fact, there is nothing pleasant or pleasing to the eye. I don't know how other people feel about it, but there's nothing pleasing to the eye. And to those men who are straight. And by straight, you know what I mean, right? You're not gay. How would you feel if a man tells you they like to see the shape of your behind in your boxers? How would you feel? How would you feel if a man tells you that they like to see what they're seeing? Your boxers exposed. But you know the interesting thing about it, sometimes the boxers are not in the best condition. They're not in the best condition. And they don't even know it. But the habit of showing it off will allow them to show it off in its terrible condition. It's not pleasant.
Some people out there would say, well, sekwasayo vleme hadyo. Yes. But if somebody doesn't speak about what's good and what's bad, how will the weeds know that they should not have been planted among the wheat? And that they're not doing anything good to the wheat? How will the children who are good, who have become influenced by the weeds, know that they are doing the wrong thing? That the style that they have adopted is not pleasing in God's sight? Interesting, isn't it? So this morning, let us decide who we are going to continue to be. Children of the evil one? Children influenced by the evil one? Or children of God? Children of the kingdom of God? And as we decide, let us know also that if we are not children of the kingdom, the reapers, who are the angels, will gather the weeds and set them aside so that they can be burned. While the wheat, the good seed that became good crops will be placed in the barns. Father, we ask this morning for your Holy Spirit's anointing upon us, Lord. We pray, Lord God, that you send forth your Spirit not only into our hearts, but into the hearts and minds of our children. We pray this morning, Lord God, that they begin to understand the importance of proper hygiene, the importance of proper appearance, the importance of representing you, Lord, knowing that our body is the temple of the Holy Spirit. We pray, Lord God, that persons who are considered among the children of the kingdom do not remain quiet about those things and others, but also speak out and encourage those who have become children of the evil one to have a change of heart. And out of a change of heart, a change of behavior, and a change in appearance. Father, we come to you this morning knowing that change does not come only by a desire to change, but by the power of the Holy Spirit. Send forth, O God, your Spirit upon us, Lord. That same Spirit, as we heard in Romans chapter 8, verse 26, that helps us in our weakness. When we cannot pray, O God, we ask that the Spirit hears our heart and intercedes on our behalf. Father, the change that we are looking for, let it be the change that pleases your eyes, O God. Touch our young people this morning. Touch our young men, O God. And allow them, O Heavenly Father, to present themselves
in a manner that pleases the eye. In a manner that pleases you. Just as you've asked us to present ourselves. We pray this morning, Lord God, that as we prepare for our prayer request segment, that you will be in this moment. And that you will speak to us in this moment. And that you, Lord God, will answer our prayer in this moment. Lord God, do not let us pass by without a touch from you. Do not let this moment, O God, pass by without a word from you. Fill us with your Spirit. Move within us this morning, we pray, as we await the blessings, the promises of Christ, and all that you have in store for us. As we await the healing that you have called upon us. As we await the deliverance that you have promised. Through Christ our Lord, we pray. Amen.

0: You know, this very interesting question just popped up to my head here this morning. Whose fashion are you following? Whose fashion? Is it a godly fashion? Whose fashion are you following? I remember seeing a photo on social media of a young man whose trousers, well, he didn't have trousers. He just had two boxers on. One from his, just above his knee down, and another from his waist, connected to the one just above his knee. The question again, you know, an interesting, we have young and older folks in that style. So the question is, whose fashion are you following? Okay, so our telephone lines are open this morning. You could call us right here as we prepare for our prayer request segment this morning. The opening prayer has already been prayed, and so this morning we are inviting you to call us at 458-1053. It's never an issue the amount of time that we have left, but what is of importance is who gets through with the telephone lines. And so let's go to our telephone. Good morning, you're live on the air. God's blessings. Ooh, missed that one. Good morning, you're live on the air. God's blessings all over you.
1: Good morning, Brother Benny. God bless you this morning.
0: Thank you so much. Blessings over you as well. Go ahead with your request.
1: Brother Benny, you must be here by Tutmish, my Brother Benny.
0: That's Geraldine.
1: Yes, Brother Benny.
0: All right.
1: By Jeanette Kialamewi, Selta Kialamewi, AP Rosary, better known as Baji. Kia Martini, Brother Benny. 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Lodiana, better than us, Sewez. Epi, Tut, Jamu, Brother Benny. 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
0: Merci. 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Bonjour, Nono, Jésus-Christ.
1: Merci,
0: Brother Benny. Appeal. Good morning. This is Get in Touch with God. You're live on the air. God's blessings all over you.
2: Good morning. Good morning.
0: Mr. LeClery, good morning. God's blessings all over you. How are you doing this morning?
2: I'm cool and easy as the wind blows.
0: Praise God for that. Go ahead with your request.
2: This morning, you touch me, you know.
0: Praise the Lord.
2: But
0: praise the Lord.
2: Sometimes we don't follow God fashion. Anyway, I would like to say hi to prayer greetings to Christine and her mother. I would like to pray for Christina. Tell Christine I always have her in my also prayer too, you know. My mother in Boston, Joseph in Paul, and my auntie in Martinique, Joyce. That is coming from Mr. LeClery.
0: Thank you so much, Mr. LeClery. You have a blessed day in the Lord. Good morning, you live on the air. God's blessings all over you.
3: Good morning, Brother Benny.
0: Good morning, sister. How are you doing this morning?
3: I'm doing fine, Brother Benny.
0: Praise God, praise God. Go ahead with your request.
3: I would like to send a special prayer to Mary June Orivemita. She's fighting for her life in her hospital right now. She had a stroke. I would like to pray that God will give her the strength so that she will be back on her feet. And also to her mother, Rosanna, that's not too well. I would like to pray a special prayer for them. And all the people in Riviera that are sick, I would like to say a special prayer for them. And I would like to say a special prayer to myself, Priscilla of Riviera. I celebrate my birthday on Tuesday. May God continue to guide and protect me. Thank you very much.
0: What's your name again? Sorry?
3: Priscilla.
0: Priscilla. All right, Priscilla, thank you so much. Have a blessed day in the Lord.
3: You too.

0: Good morning, good morning. This is Get In Touch With God. You're live on the air. God's blessings all over you.
1: 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And thank you for the greetings. Thanks for the love and continuous healing strength to you as you remember your dad and the loss of your dad. And all those who lost a loved one, especially bring that for our show, Brother Morgan in Life in the Spirit, and all those, especially, and those who bury their loved ones also, especially Sister Mona Smith and all that is, and our parishes, our parishioners, priests, deacon, our archbishop, and all those who are celebrating the festive season dear, stay focused and have a spirit led carnival season, and take care on the road and get free of accidents. All our parishioners at the Cathedral Head Parish, my neighbors at Josh Cooper Road, and everyone is listening to me. Those who are celebrated birthdays, God continues grace to them, and all those who have wedding anniversaries, may God bless you and teach you in happiness. And have a blessed and peaceful Sunday and peaceful carnival, everyone. Blessed love, Auntie Jackie.
0: Thank you so much, Jackie. You have a blessed day in the Lord. Good morning. This is Get In Touch With God. You're live on the air. God's blessings all over you.
2: Hello. Good morning to you, Brother Benny.
0: Good morning, Verona. How are you doing this morning?
2: I'm okay. Not too bad. What
0: Praise
2: about
0: God.
2: You?
0: I'm doing good by God's grace. Go ahead with your request.
2: Yes. I meant to call you during the week, but that was me in mind. Okay. This morning, I would like to extend warm Sunday greetings to my entire family, my 10 siblings and their families. Also, condolences to the Henry Antoine family of Daba on the passing of away their loved one Cheryl, to the Elie and Monroe's family on the passing away of their loved one Paul Elie, and also to the Smith family of Saltiverse on the passing away of their family Malloy, who passed away yesterday. So I'm asking all these families for God to give them the strength and courage on their loved one, the person of their loved one. Yeah, and have a blessed Sunday to all my friends who are hearing my voice this morning. Have a blessed Sunday, and to you too, Brother Benny. Also to Valin. Tell Valin I don't lose her number.
0: I hope she hear you. I hope she hear, because I don't have a number either.
2: Okay.
0: All right. Thank you. Yeah. Thank you so much, Verona, for that. You have a blessed day in the Lord. Good morning. You're live on the air. God's blessings all over you this morning.
3: Yes. Good morning, Brother Benny. God blessing upon you, Brother
0: thank you,
3: Benny.
0: Thank you. Thank you, T. Says. Good morning to you.
3: Yes. Brother Benny, I want you to pray for my son, Elisha. Tomorrow he'll be 10. I want God to bless him. Open doors and windows for him. And I want you to pray for Angela St. Clair today. She's 70 years old today. I want God to bless her, keep her going, and for Denise Doxily of Kaimanje.
0: For Denise.
3: She will be 90 years today.
0: I haven't heard about for Denise in such a while.
3: Yeah.
0: Wow.
3: Today she will be 90 years.
0: I'm so happy.
3: That was my mother's good friend. So
0: yes,
3: I pray.
0: Yes, I'm
3: God
0: so happy to hear about her.
3: To see 100, many more to come. And Brother Benny, I want you to pray for Mary Sharson. She is not well. She's 98 years. That is my client, Brother Benny. I'm a caregiver. Brother Benny, I want you to pray for her. I bring Mary Sharson into your hands. And her daughter Elise, Glory, Sodi, Lily, Mary, and I forget the other one. Pray for them and all the grandchildren, all the family. She had a minor stroke yesterday, Brother Benny. She's at the hospital. I want God to visit her this morning, because that lady has faith, Brother Benny. She believes in God, and God will keep her there to reach 100. Brother Benny, I pray for all those that sick and that know God. I pray for all the children that go into the secondary school. Let them, when they enter, focus on their school. Brother Benny, I pray for all the people that will jump in tomorrow and Tuesday, Brother Benny. I pray they will have a good carnival. And I pray for the Prime Minister and all ministers of government, everybody. Brother Benny, I pray God will heal all those that preparing to bury the loved one, the Amede family, passing away of the murder that will be buried on the 30th of this month. Brother Benny, I pray for Madri and for you, Brother Benny, and pray for me, Brother Benny, because Brother Benny, without God, we cannot do nothing in the name of Jesus. And I pray for a friend of mine on Tuesday, there's a wedding anniversary. I pray God will keep them going to see many, many more.
0: What are the names?
3: Mr. Joseph and Mrs. Joseph. Tuesday will be the wedding anniversary.
0: All right. Thank you so much for that. You have a blessed day.
3: Yes. Okay.
0: All right. All right. Good morning. This is Getting Touch with God. You're live on the air. You are our last caller.
4: Good morning, Brother Benny.
0: Good morning. How are you this morning?
4: Brother Benny.
0: All right. Good to hear from you. What is your request?
4: Brother Benny, first of all, I want you to pray for me and especially to my loving husband, Gilroy Carey. He's not too well. So I want you to pray for Gilroy Carey this morning, Brother Benny, for healing. Okay?
0: All right, I will do that.
4: And also to my children, my grandchildren, especially one of my grandchildren, his birthday is tomorrow. That's Nicholas Chadwick. I want you to pray for him. He'll be 2 years, Brother Benny.
0: All right.
4: That God will help him grow his strength and good health. Brother Benny, I'm sending sympathy greetings to the Bispat family of Juan Ciso Jackman. The Bispat family, that God will strengthen them on the passing of their father, especially Lisa. I want you to pray for Lisa, his daughter, and all the others. Also, I want to send sympathy greetings to one of my classmates at Fosseja, that Mary Joseph, on the passing of her husband. Mary, she has been bedridden for over 10 years, Brother Ben, and her husband just passed. So I want to pray for Mary Joseph of Fosseja.
0: All right, thank you. You have a long list there. You'll have to send me that via WhatsApp. Time almost up.
4: That's the last one, Brother Benny.
0: All right, do that quickly.
4: Yeah, that's my cousin. I want you to pray for her, Brother Benny. That's Tigudu of Braden, Portugal. She's not well. I want you to pray for Tigudu that God will heal her in the mighty name of Jesus. God will heal her and she'll be back on her feet.
0: Amen.
4: Thank you, Brother Benny.
0: Thank
4: have
0: you.
4: A blessed and wonderful Sunday.
0: Thank you so much, Barbara. You as
4: and
0: well.
4: And not forgetting my sweetheart, Lally.
0: All right. Thank you. Oh, yes. Thank you so much, Barbara. You have
4: pray
0: an awesome
4: Lally.
0: Day today.
4: Pray for Lally,
0: definitely,
4: Benny.
0: Definitely.
4: Lally needs prayer.
0: She has always been in my prayers, even though it's not on the air. But thank you so much for that.
4: Thank you, Brother Benny.
0: All right.
4: Bless you
0: as well. All right.
4: Journey back home.
0: Thank you. Okay. Bye.

deserve the praise, Lord. You are worthy of all of the praise, Lord. And so this morning, as we give you the praise, Father God, we pray that your anointing be upon us and that you speak into each situation for each person that is called this morning. Father, you know our hearts. You know our desires. You know our intentions. You and only you, Lord God, can cleanse and heal our bodies, our minds, our souls. Continue, O Heavenly Father, to minister to us this morning. Touch us, Lord God, in a special way. Father, we give to you Ivana. We give to you, Lord God, our Father Wilson, Willow. We pray, Lord God, that you touch the family this morning as they seek healing of mind, heart, and body. We pray this morning, Lord God, for my Aunt Elizabeth Carrington. We pray for our entire family, Lord God, that you touch them and you keep them safe and heal them, O God. Deliver them from any and every form of affliction and ill or demonic or evil presence, Lord. Allow your anointing to flow this morning. We pray this morning, Father, for Coletta in Goodland as she reaches out, Lord God, in total gratitude for the blessings and the protection and the anointing that you have showed onto her children, Lord. All of them. You know each and every one of them, Lord. Touch them, Lord. Heal them, Lord. Bless them, Lord. Continue to prosper them, Lord. We thank you, Lord God, as you reach out and you call out Mary Joan. Your daughter has suffered a stroke, Lord, and is seeking your healing. Speak to her muscles this morning, Lord God. Speak to her muscles this morning, Lord God. Speak your word into her body and into her situation. Let every muscle, every joint in her body, every bone, every blood vessel respond to your word of healing, allowing them to regain their mobility. We pray this morning, Father God, for your anointing upon Verona and her prayer requests. Touch Thesis and all that she sought prayers for, Lord. We give to you this morning Ivina, who's not well, Lord, and we ask for your anointing upon her. We pray, Father, this morning that not only will you heal her heart, but you will continue to support and to bless all who support her, especially the upcoming fundraising activity. We pray, Lord God, that you will move mountains through her supporters and through all who are continually praying for her so that she can be whole again as you heal her. Lord, look upon the prayer of your people, the prayer of your church, as we pray for each person. Touch them, Lord, in a special way. This we pray for and ask in no other name but the name of our Lord and Savior, Jesus Christ, who's worthy. And so we say,

you've been listening to your favorite Sunday morning program, Get In Touch With God, a program aimed at enlightening you morally and spiritually. We say a very special thank you to all of you who've been part of our program this morning. We say thank you to all of our listeners and callers who were part of our prayer request segment this morning and our backup prayer team, especially our friends from Bokaj, who have kept me in their prayers and will continue to be part of my backup team. We say thank you in a special way to our friends from the Met Office for our weather report this morning. To all who sent in the notices inside what's going on, thank you so much for your information. May God continue to bless every activity that you have planned and continue to plan for His name's sake. We say a very special thank you to our brother Hilary Bino for our message this morning in the Bino meditation. And to all of you who prayed with me for the nation at 6, thank you so much. God's blessings all over all of you. We say a very special thank you to our sister Marina for Paul Borje this morning at 5:45. And to all who continue to enjoy Great Copa from 5:30 to 5:45, thank you guys so much. To those of you who started the program with me at 5, thank you so much for being with me and for praying with me at 5. Thank you so much for allowing us to start our day with the Lord, which is the right way. And to meet again for another Get In Touch With God from 5 until 8 a.m. I am Benny Ogiest saying goodbye and God bless you all. They say don't forget Jesus in your Christmas. I say don't forget to bring Christ or

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But tomorrow, pain will come on twice as strong. I order stronger booze and louder music.

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Which band will win Band of the Year 2026? 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

0: Sunday, the ladies need a lover, not a watchman. Last Sunday, to see the way they boogie down at cool joints. So we ready this Sunday, 12 to 12 country, and old school dance with the Lucian Boss, DJ Cleese, Andra Paul, and DJ Boy. Drinks on special all night. This Sunday, we ready again. Everybody tell your friends, it's a vibe.
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0: Poultry lovers, it's that time again. 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

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Which band will win Band of the Year 2026? 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

lover, not a watchman. Last Sunday to see the way they boogie down at cool joints. So we ready this Sunday, 12 to 12 country, and old school dance with the pollution boss, DJ Cleese, Andrew Paul, and DJ Boy. Drinks on special all night. This Sunday we ready again. Everybody tell your friends, it's a vibes. Love.

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7: 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Which band will win Band of the Year 2026? 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
2: 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Which band will win Band of the Year 2026? 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

0: country lovers, it's that time again. The Grace Anglican Parish presents its annual fundraising country and western dance on Friday, 31st July from 7 p.m. at the River Dore Mothers and Fathers Center in Tetmon, Joselle. Music by DJ Hot Watts and DJ Remo. 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

0: Mass anticipated season is here. 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
0: The most anticipated season is here. 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

St. Lucia, Hunt 7 TV was the first to bring you a full HD newscast. 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

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Which band will win Band of the Year 2026? 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